Hey, what's up, everybody? It's Jonathan McReynolds, and this goes out to all the stressors, all the overthinkers, all the people that can't stand to relinquish control. I want to tell you something. This is God's world. You're just living in it. Relax. I hope you enjoy this song. Groove to it and relax. Give it all to God. 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

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Work it out. Just wave your hand.

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1: Paul says, I want you to know how you ought to conduct yourself in the house of God because it is the church of the living God. I like the way he said that. The living, not the dead God, not the distant God, not the theist God, not just some random deity. He's the living, present God. That word in the Greek actually means the active God. How you ought to conduct yourself in the church of the God who is active. What does that mean? That means he's a participant in the service. He's a participant in the church. He's on the board. He is actively engaging us in the church. When you listen to the worship song and all of a sudden you go off into your own world and you're singing just to God like it's just you, Hans always says it, an audience of one, just you and God. Yeah. When you're there in the kingdom, in that place, you know that place that you go to? God is active with every one of us when we're worshiping. He's participating and we're cooperating with him. You understand all that pressure that you're feeling, that stress that you feel, it's not from God, because if you understood the truth, God is active. You're just standing in a place. You're in his stead, but God is here.
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0: 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Lydia wasn't on the margins of business, she was leading it. 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She opened her home, supported Paul's ministry, and helped establish the first church in Europe. Lydia shows us something powerful. 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So the question isn't whether you're successful, but are you using that success as a pathway for the gospel? 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
1: That took a lot of humility, in my opinion, to do that. To not be drunken. Because all of these things can cloud your judgment. And the leader, the spiritual leader, the person who offers you spiritual direction must be able to discern clearly. The overseer must be able to perceive God's will correctly if he'll lead the people in the will of God and not according to his own desires and his own pride and feeding his own ego. He has to be clear and unclouded. He has to be able to distinguish his own will from the will of God and from the will of others. That requires sound, clear judgment. Or Jesus would call it to have a pure heart. To have a heart that is hollow, clean through and through. Not allowing the pressures of the congregation to force you to make decisions that you don't believe to be the will of God. Not allowing your own self to become the God over the congregation, but knowing the voice of the Lord from your own voice and from the voice of others. That requires a clarity. You can't afford to be drunk giving people spiritual direction.
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1: The truth can hurt you, or the truth can change you. What will truth do to you?

Hey, this is Ayanda, and I am so thankful for each and every one of you. I am so thankful for what God is doing around us and in us for His glory and His glory alone. So, there's so much to be thankful for. In this world, sometimes it's hard, but God is still faithful, and we can thank Him for His faithfulness. And J.J. Hairston says that in his song, Thankful. So you know what? If you're looking for that inspiration for something to be thankful for, stay tuned and listen to what J.J. Hairston has to say right here on Urban Praise Radio.

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1: If you have to see something in order to believe, in order to experience God, God will soon become someone you don't trust. If you have to see that you're going to have a good day before you believe God in chaos, you will not trust Him. If every time you read the Bible, you expect to see what's in the Bible come through the next day, you will lose faith in God. It is impossible to walk with God and want to see everything you're believing Him for. It is impossible to keep walking with God when you think that way. Why? God is a spirit being. If you have to see something when He is not seeable, it's going to be hard to follow Him. It's kind of like a little YouTube thing my kids said to me. This young man says he doesn't believe in God. Don't believe in God. Don't believe God exists. Don't believe there's a God. People are just making a big fuss out of it. Because I can't see God. So since I can't see God, He doesn't exist. The young lady responds by saying, do you believe you have five senses? She says, yes. Could you see them? He said, no. Well, then it doesn't make any sense not to believe in God. You see, folks, there's a whole lot of things we can't see, but we believe it. We can't see that the air is mixed with oxygen and nitrogen, but we don't quit breathing because we don't believe it. There's a whole lot of things we don't see, but we believe it. But when it comes to God, we have to see everything before we believe it. And that's why walking with God many times become extremely difficult, because we can't walk with God in chaos.
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3: You men are for evil, but God, I know. Those who've been with me for a long time, come on, say it with me. But is a conjunction. Conjunction, what's your function? The function of a conjunction is to tie two phrases together. But is a conjunction of contrast that tells us, come on, everybody together, what comes after me cancels out what came before me. What came before me? You meant it for evil. What came after me? God meant it for good. God is going to work it out for good. Let me tell you what happened. There was a woman by the name of Wendy Hamilton, and her daughter was run over by a drunk driver. He had hit some people before, had had his license expended for drunk driving about five times. So if the law would have done something, her daughter would be alive. But now her daughter is dead, and all over the country, drunks are killing children and people and walking away, head on to, and walking away. 6 months suspension of a license. She got mad and started Mothers Against Drunk Driving. Now, in all 50 states, there are laws that protect people from drunk drivers because Wendy Hamilton got mad. That she got mad enough to see that the loss of her daughter would be the gain for other daughters if she could get them drunk drivers off the streets. And that's exactly what she's been able to do.
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And those who've purposed to live holy lives seem to be getting nowhere. On and on we can lament, but this is when I have to stop and remind myself why I have chosen the path of obedience, no matter what it cost. The reason? I love God. I love Him more than the pleasure or momentary positives that sin might have to offer. At the end of the day, all the chickens come home to roost. We might never see the end result of a person's waywardness, but the Bible lets us know that at the end of time, what people who choose not to follow Christ will face won't be pretty. Appearances are seldom what they seem to be. Therefore, trust God and be still in Him. He's working your life out for you, and when the blessing comes, you will have no regrets attached to it. Pure or right choices will always reap a great reward. Though the vision and hope may tarry, wait for it will surely be manifest and worth the wait. Have you felt robbed by not getting something you wanted? What comparisons have you made between what others have and what you have? Well, I invite you to log on to michellehammond.com for more resources that give life. And remember, love always.

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2: This week we're going to discuss the gift of gratitude. Recent research reveals that people often don't say thank you because they assume that the other person already knows that they are appreciative. Another study says that people under the age of 25 are presumed to be twice as likely to offer up sincere thanks. Thank you is one of the most powerful phrases that can be verbalized and demonstrated. It's always good to give thanks. Parents, here are a few quick thoughts regarding thanks. Be an example of thanksgiving by intentionally demonstrating gratitude before your teenagers whenever possible. Require your teens to say thanks around the house for the little things that can so easily be taken for granted. Guide your teens on various ways of saying thanks by encouraging them to do things such as send an email of thanksgiving to a company for a job interview. Give a note of thanks to their teacher for their dedication and commitment. Give a small gift to people who always show up to make a difference but are easily taken for granted. Dad and mom, it's the attitude of gratitude that will help your teens to be unselfish, kind, and thoughtful. Teach them always to say thanks. This is Titus Lee with Thoughts on Teens. Peace.
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4: All of us have these aspects of ourselves that we hide from God. Aspects of our character that we do not allow Him access to. And Paul is saying that all of us should, but the leader in the church must allow God access to the secret caverns within his heart, the secret darknesses that nobody else knows about, the secret insecurities that nobody else knows about. The leader in the church has to be able and willing to humble himself and to open himself completely up before God and say, "This is what I am. Not much to work with, but this is it. This is me. Sorry for the inconvenience, but this is me." It's difficult to do that. And sometimes, because the heart is so deceitful, we can even deceive ourselves into believing that we're one thing. But when trials come, you find out that there's more to you than meets the eye. There is some aggression there that you never even noticed before. There is some anxiety and fearfulness there that you never really acknowledged before. But you know it's there. You know it's there.
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If Rance Adams here, he'd say, I need you to work it out. Work it out. Just wave your hand.

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1: This is Debbie Adebayo from Singles Pleasing the Lord with Single Moments. Living the single life can pose many different challenges, ranging from fear that you'll never get married and have children to dealing with lust and loneliness. I was single for 24 years of my adult life, and one thing that I found essential to navigate through those tough times was to cultivate a heart of joy. When I made the choice to be joyful, and joy is always a choice and not necessarily a feeling or emotion, the difficulties associated with single living became manageable. I would ignite the force of joy through praise. I would express gratitude to God for who He was in my life and all He had already done for me. I would let Him know that I was trusting Him for my future and counting on Him during this difficult season in my life. Joy does not thank God for the problem. It expresses gratitude and acknowledges who God is despite the problems. James 1:2 says, "Consider it nothing but joy, my brothers and sisters, whenever you fall into various trials." Remember, if Satan can steal your joy, he can sabotage your victory. If he can get you to make your problem bigger than your God, you've already been defeated. If you'd like more information and to connect with Singles Pleasing the Lord, visit us at singlespleasingthelord.com.
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3: This is Debbie Adebayo from Singles Pleasing the Lord with Single Moments. Living the single life can pose many different challenges, ranging from fear that you'll never get married and have children to dealing with lust and loneliness. I was single for 24 years of my adult life, and one thing that I found essential to navigate through those tough times was to cultivate a heart of joy. When I made the choice to be joyful, and joy is always a choice and not necessarily a feeling or emotion, the difficulties associated with single living became manageable. I would ignite the force of joy through praise. I would express gratitude to God for who He was in my life and all He had already done for me. I would let Him know that I was trusting Him for my future and counting on Him during this difficult season in my life. Joy does not thank God for the problem. It expresses gratitude and acknowledges who God is despite the problems. James 1:2 says, "Consider it nothing but joy, my brothers and sisters, whenever you fall into various trials." Remember, if Satan can steal your joy, he can sabotage your victory. If he can get you to make your problem bigger than your God, you've already been defeated. If you'd like more information and to connect with Singles Pleasing the Lord, visit us at singlespleasingthelord.com.
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1: Hello, I'm Michelle McKinney Hammond, and this is Life Talk. Part of guarding our hearts is setting boundaries that keep us safe. Although God has given us hearts filled with passion, coupled with hormones and chemistry, He also requires that we control all these things that affect our flesh. While the world is having a free-for-all and sexuality has become a cheap commodity, those who know God understand how costly intimacy can be. We're called to make different choices, to respect our bodies and how God made us, to understand that sexuality and intimacy is a gift from God to be cherished and nourished and protected. This means we need to be honest with ourselves about our weaknesses and set boundaries accordingly. The Shulamite woman in Song of Songs said, "Do not arouse or awaken love until it so desires." In other words, until it's the right time. You may think this is funny, but making a souffle comes to mind. They're so yummy, but so delicate. I have to be careful to take it out of the oven just the right time, or it'll just fall flat. It can end up not being what it's supposed to be if tampered with prematurely. And so it is with love, our hearts, and our bodies. Too much too soon can rob us of what we desire. There's so much to look forward to in love if we take the time to allow things to come to full maturity. God makes everything beautiful in its time. Think back to a time when you may have given too much too soon. What was the outcome? Well, I invite you to log on to michellehammond.com for more resources that give life. And remember, love always, live well.
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Praise the Lord, everybody. 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
3: Bang, bang, bang. I heard the shots, but I didn't feel the pain right away. Then I fell. Shot in the back. Crossfire, I guess. Wrong place at the wrong time. I talked with God in the hospital. Doctor told me, Eric, you were almost paralyzed. I ain't been right since. I mean, I can use my arms and legs, okay? But I ain't right on the inside. Homeless people have problems on the inside. They need to talk to someone, do something, instead of just walking around all day. You see too many bad things walking around. I don't know how long I'm going to have to stay at this shelter, but I know God, and I know He's been talking to me, and we got some more to talk about.
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pray. It said men ought to always pray and not faint. I dare you to get up on your feet and say,

You might be standing next to somebody and you don't know what they've been going through. But when I think about the goodness of Jesus, woo, I'm about to have church right by myself. Is that all right?

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0: it's in the choir, said baby. Yes, it is. 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God bless you.
1: Ooh. 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

0: 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Stay tuned for a quick word that will touch your life.
1: Chaos messes us up. Chaos makes us become frustrated, belligerent sometimes. Chaos makes us divorce. Chaos makes us walk out of families. Chaos makes us leave churches. Chaos makes us close the Bible and don't want to read nothing with the Bible or do anything with God. Chaos makes us think that God don't exist. Chaos makes us agnostics, where we believe there's a God, but we can trust him for nothing. So if we don't learn how to walk in chaos, oh folks, there's no way we'll walk with God. Because God doesn't give us all the things to see real quick in chaos. And that's why the Bible is going to teach us how to walk in chaos with a God who don't always let you see what he's going to do the minute he says he's going to do it. Because he's a spirit being, we can't always see. There's angels working. There are demons working. They're all spirit beings. We can't see any of it. So the only way God could teach us to walk when there's chaos is to get us to walk by faith. When James is talking to these folk, what are they doing in chaos? Dropping God. They ended up with a massive theological discussion that caused James to write this passage. In this system that's causing James to say, if you believe, if some you foolish man. He's talking to some people that are struggling here because some people have taken what Paul has said and twisted it. What Paul is saying is, a man is not justified by the law. A man is justified by faith. Justification means a person can't get right with God unless they stop walking by the law and start walking by faith.
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1: He was born in 1924, just 2 years before Moody Radio went on the air. 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
3: Hello, my friend. Ministry is not something we do for God, but rather what God does in us and then through us.
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4: 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Proverbs 4:23. 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

0: Many of us will gather with friends and family this Memorial Day weekend, reflecting on the sacrifices of those who came before us while enjoying the warmth of fellowship and good food. It's easy to worry about overindulging, the extra dessert, the second helping. But Jesus reminds us in Mark 7:15, it's not what goes into your body that defiles you. 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Because what truly defiles us is not what we consume, but what we pour into the lives of others. So this holiday weekend, celebrate freely with gratitude, grace, and goodness. And as you reflect on this, remember these words: above all else, guard your heart, for everything you do flows from it. Proverbs 4:23. 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

If Rance Adams here, he say, I need you to work it out. Work it out. Just wave your hand.

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Lord, I trust you and believe. Can y'all hear me say?

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4: See, when I say backslider, first picture that comes to mind is usually a person who at the club or carousing or cavassiering or shacking or partying. Did you know you could be right up in here, and be a backslider sitting right here? Do you know that your body could be in this sanctuary and your heart could be in the club and your mind could be on that pole? That's right. And so here now, notice what he does. Err from the truth. Here's the word. Literally means a planet that has left its rotation around the sun. What happens to a planet that gets out of the line with the sun? Destroyed. But here is the tense. It literally speaks of it happened gradually. Not all at once, but gradually. Come on, say it with me. First, the devil gets a toehold. Then the devil takes a foothold. The foothold becomes a chokehold. And the chokehold becomes a stronghold. In other words, if you give him an inch, he'll take a mile. And how many of us start off, I'm just going to do this one time. That's all. I ain't going to do it no more. This is the last time. I ain't doing this no more. It's the last time. Anybody ever say that? Yeah. And we come to the altar, oh God, forgive me. And then we lead back. And I tell you all the time, I wish I had the feeling that I had after I sinned, before I sinned.
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1: You

0: Romans 12 tells us to rejoice with those who rejoice and weep with those who weep. Sometimes we have to do them both at the same time.
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1: Try this shit.

0: Come on, I need some folk who know that God is worthy.
1: Tell somebody, whatever I expect, I'm gonna get it. If you expect little, you're gonna get little. But if you expect great, you're gonna get great.

Hey, family, this is Pastor Smoking Awful, and I want to encourage you. I definitely want to encourage you with the Word of God. The gospel is the good news, and I found the answer. I found the solution. I cannot wait to share it with you. Here it is. Matthew 6 and 33 says, "Seek ye first the kingdom of God and his righteousness." Watch this. This is the part that I love. "All other things shall be added unto you." There's so many things that we need, so many people in need, so much pressure, so much pain, so much going on in the world. And I know that it's tempting to be distracted, to look the other way, to look around, to try and find solutions on social media and every other media that is available to us. But there is nothing that has the answers like seeking God and his truth. When you seek God first, that's the key. That's the secret sauce. When you seek God first, all other things, including the hope you need, the joy you need, the encouragement you need, the answers you need, the wisdom you need, the grace you need. When you seek God first, all other things he will bring into your life, bring into your path, and God will get the glory. And ultimately, you will be better for it. I pray this encourages you, strengthens you, and builds your faith. This is Urban Praise.

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4: This week we're going to discuss the gift of gratitude. Recent research reveals that people often don't say thank you because they assume that the other person already knows that they are appreciative. Another study says that people under the age of 25 are presumed to be twice as likely to offer up sincere thanks. Thank you is one of the most powerful phrases that can be verbalized and demonstrated. It's always good to give thanks. Parents, here are a few quick thoughts regarding thanks. Be an example of thanksgiving by intentionally demonstrating gratitude before your teenagers whenever possible. Require your teens to say thanks around the house for the little things that can so easily be taken for granted. Guide your teens on various ways of saying thanks by encouraging them to do things such as send an email of thanksgiving to a company for a job interview. Give a note of thanks to their teacher for their dedication and commitment. Give a small gift to people who always show up to make a difference but are easily taken for granted. Dad and mom, it's the attitude of gratitude that will help your teens to be unselfish, kind, and thoughtful. Teach them always to say thanks. This is Titus Lee with Thoughts on Teens. Peace.
3: Be sure to visit olumentoring.org to download Thoughts on Teens and for information about the Operation Link Up mentoring programs. 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
1: I am troubled, yet not distressed.

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All right, I'm gonna try it like this.

Hey family, it's Anita Wilson here, and I just want to share some words of encouragement with you. I realize that we're living through some of the roughest, craziest, most challenging times that we've ever seen. But the good news is that God is still God, and He is still sitting on the throne in control of every situation. And even though it took us off guard, it has not taken God off guard. He still has a plan for our lives. And even in the rough times, He is building us. He is not wanting to break us with those challenges. He is building us up. And He has plans for an expected end. It's plans of good and not of evil. So we can trust Him, and we can continue to give Him our best praise and worship, because He is still our God and we are His children, and He will come through for us. Any witnesses out there? This is Urban Praise.

0: Many of us will gather with friends and family this Memorial Day weekend, reflecting on the sacrifices of those who came before us while enjoying the warmth of fellowship and good food. It's easy to worry about overindulging, the extra dessert, the second helping. But Jesus reminds us in Mark 7:15, it's not what goes into your body that defiles you. You are defiled by what comes from your heart. This weekend, let's focus not on restriction, but on the abundance of grace we extend to others. Let's be mindful of the words we speak, the kindness we show, and the love we share. Because what truly defiles us is not what we consume, but what we pour into the lives of others. So this holiday weekend, celebrate freely with gratitude, grace, and goodness. And as you reflect on this, remember these words: above all else, guard your heart, for everything you do flows from it. Proverbs 4:23. 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

song says it's good to be alive, but it's best to live. 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

0: It's a marvelous, marvelous Monday right here in the morning. 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Listen, we just heard from JJ Heston, Youthful Praise, Trina Heston. Nothing else. Family, it's the Mornings with TK Show right here on your favorite gospel channel, Urban Praise Radio. We're stepping into the week, and you know how we do when we step into the week on a marvelous, marvelous Monday. We lift it all up in prayer. Heavenly Father, we ask and pray you go before us this week. Be exalted, be lifted high, be magnified, be glorified in and above all things. We ask and pray this through your glorious and gracious name. And the whole church said with me, amen, amen, amen. Family, I'm looking forward to this day with you. Great gospel hits, great gospel artists, God's word, and so much more. It's the Mornings with TK Show right here on Urban Praise Radio.
1: Romans 12 tells us to rejoice with those who rejoice and weep with those who weep. 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

0: It's Ricky Dillard. Ricky Dillard, indeed, with the song When I Think. If you're joining for the first time, my name's TK. It's the Mornings with TK show right here in your favorite gospel channel. This is Urban Praise Radio, and it's a happy Memorial Day to our American listeners, wherever you find yourself. And to all our listeners across the world, we see you. We love you. Now, our verse of the day is speaking about being there for each other. It's about bearing one another's burdens. Our verse of the day is from Galatians 6:2. It reads, "Bear one another's burdens and so fulfill the law of Christ." Life is tough. Life is hard, and we were not meant to do it on our own. We have the Holy Spirit, but we also have each other. So let's continue to walk alongside each other and bear each other's burdens. More coming up at the top of the next hour, family. 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
4: All of us have these aspects of ourselves that we hide from God. Aspects of our character that we do not allow Him access to. And Paul is saying that all of us should, but the leader in the church must allow God access to the secret caverns within his heart, the secret darknesses that nobody else knows about, the secret insecurities that nobody else knows about. The leader in the church has to be able and willing to humble himself and to open himself completely up before God and say, "This is what I am. Not much to work with, but this is it. This is me. Sorry for the inconvenience, but this is me." It's difficult to do that. And sometimes, because the heart is so deceitful, we can even deceive ourselves into believing that we're one thing. But when trials come, you find out that there's more to you than meets the eye. There is some aggression there that you never even noticed before. There is some anxiety and fearfulness there that you never really acknowledged before. But you know it's there. You know it's there.
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0: I do not know where you've been, what you're going through, but God is not finished. That was Anthony Evans and Caleb Carson with the song You Are Not Finished on a marvelous, marvelous Monday. It's a Memorial Day Monday for our American listeners, wherever you find yourself. My name's TK. It's the Mornings with TK Show. Now listen, this day, and our verse of the day is about being there for each other, supporting one another. Our verse of the day is from Galatians 6:2. It reads, bear one another's burdens and so fulfill the law of Christ. We were not meant to be on our own in isolation. This verse challenges you and I, together with our friends and neighbors and saints and communities, and walk the race together and run the race together wherever you find yourself. So don't give up. Don't isolate. Get in community and continue to grow and run. Family, we've got more coming up. We're not done. It's a marvelous, marvelous Monday right here on Urban Praise Radio.
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2: This week we're going to discuss the gift of gratitude. Recent research reveals that people often don't say thank you because they assume that the other person already knows that they are appreciative. Another study says that people under the age of 25 are presumed to be twice as likely to offer up sincere thanks. Thank you is one of the most powerful phrases that can be verbalized and demonstrated. It's always good to give thanks. Parents, here are a few quick thoughts regarding thanks. Be an example of thanksgiving by intentionally demonstrating gratitude before your teenagers whenever possible. Require your teens to say thanks around the house for the little things that can so easily be taken for granted. Guide your teens on various ways of saying thanks by encouraging them to do things such as send an email of thanksgiving to a company for a job interview. Give a note of thanks to their teacher for their dedication and commitment. Give a small gift to people who always show up to make a difference but are easily taken for granted. Dad and mom, it's the attitude of gratitude that will help your teens to be unselfish, kind, and thoughtful. Teach them always to say thanks. This is Titus Lee with Thoughts on Teens. Peace.
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0: The one and the only, yes, you heard me correctly, C.C. 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My name's TK. It's the Mornings with TK show on a Memorial Monday for American listeners. It's a marvelous, marvelous Monday, as always, family, as we press forward with more great gospel hits and great gospel artists. 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Scroll down, you'll see a silver microphone that says WMBI, Moody Radio, proclaiming the unstoppable gospel. Check it out. Read about our history. And we're not done, because we're pressing forward into the future. Speak about the future. More coming up the top of the next hour. 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

0: Shakira. Oh, Lord, on a marvelous, marvelous Monday, I am just tearing up because of God's faithfulness and who he is and what he continues to do for you and I. We just heard from CeCe Winans and Todd Delaney, yes, with More Than This. I do not know what you're going through, what valleys you may be walking through right now, the trials and tribulations. And there are many for me personally, and I know for many out there. Do not lose sight. Do not lose hope. Do not give up. Jesus is faithful. Jesus always comes through. And talk about being there for each other. Our verse of the day is from Galatians 6:2. And it's pretty simple. It reads, bear one another's burdens and so fulfill the law of Christ. Many of us are bearing a lot of burdens, but God is calling us to help each other by bearing each other's burdens. That's my challenge for you and I on this marvelous Monday and a Memorial Monday for American listeners. Happy Memorial Day. And to wherever you are, wherever you find yourself, God sees you and he's for you. We're not done. More coming up, family. 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

0: It's in the choir set, baby. Yes, it is. Anybody
1: still Brent Jones, friend of the show, friend of the station, with Praise in the Choir Stand. 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My name's TK. We're about lifting the King of Kings and the Lord of Lords. We're about taking the gospel to the nations. And I want to let you know, family, we're not done. 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
5: This is Debbie Adebayo from Singles Pleasing the Lord with Single Moments. Living the single life can pose many different challenges, ranging from fear that you'll never get married and have children to dealing with lust and loneliness. I was single for 24 years of my adult life, and one thing that I found essential to navigate through those tough times was to cultivate a heart of joy. When I made the choice to be joyful, and joy is always a choice and not necessarily a feeling or emotion, the difficulties associated with single living became manageable. I would ignite the force of joy through praise. I would express gratitude to God for who He was in my life and all He had already done for me. I would let Him know that I was trusting Him for my future and counting on Him during this difficult season in my life. Joy does not thank God for the problem. It expresses gratitude and acknowledges who God is despite the problems. James 1:2 says, "Consider it nothing but joy, my brothers and sisters, whenever you fall into various trials." Remember, if Satan can steal your joy, he can sabotage your victory. If he can get you to make your problem bigger than your God, you've already been defeated. If you'd like more information and to connect with Singles Pleasing the Lord, visit us at singlespleasingthelord.com.

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Urban Praise, giving you ministry and the Word.

0: Kenny Lewis in one voice. God did it. If you don't know it, I want to remind you that God did it. He continues to do it. Nothing has fazed him. Nothing has changed him. God is about doing his business for his glory, and we benefit when he is about his business glorifying himself. Our verse of the day is from Galatians 6:2, and I know many of us are walking around with so many burdens on our shoulders, thinking we're on our own. God's challenging us to be there for each other. That's what our verse of the day is about. Being there for each other. Galatians 6:2 reads, bear one another's burdens and so fulfill the law of Christ. It's about being there for each other. It's pretty simple. It's straightforward. You and I need to do that. It's not about hate and what we want. It's about what God desires. And being obedient and faithful to him, this is one of those commandments. Being there for each other. Many feel alone, but you are not alone. I want to continue, family, on a marvelous, marvelous Monday and press forward with more great gospel hits and great gospel artists right here on Urban Praise Radio.
1: 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It's easy to worry about overindulging, the extra dessert, the second helping. But Jesus reminds us in Mark 7:15, it's not what goes into your body that defiles you. 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Proverbs 4:23. 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

0: It's a two-piece combo, yes it is. Great gospel hits, a great gospel artist. That was Ricky Dillard with Hold On, Hold On, Hold On. Before that, Mary Can't Give Up Now. Yes, family, we cannot give up. There's so much to be done, so much to pursue the Lord with. So do not lose sight, do not lose hope, do not give up. Press forward, continue to move forward in the faith. Now, we're not done taking the gospel to the nations, but we cannot do this without you. 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

Hey, what's up, everybody? It's Jonathan McReynolds, and I just want to encourage you to keep going. Be confident, not just in you, but in God, who gave you all of that goodness and started an incredible work, and he's going to finish it.

0: Abel, our God is able. Yes, he is. Darren Walls and PJ Morton right here in the Mornings with TK Show on your favorite gospel channel, family, with the song, Our God is Able. Hope and pray you encourage. Hope and pray you are being blessed. I want to share our verse of the day. It's from Galatians 6:2, and it reads, bear one another's burdens and so fulfill the law of Christ. If you're walking through a valley, yes, this is for you. That's encouragement. You're not alone. We are here for each other, and we need to press into that today. Also, family, I want to say this. You can catch us on Facebook and on Instagram. The handle, Urban Praise Radio. That's Urban Praise Radio. Make sure you're liking. Make sure you're following. Make sure you're subscribing. Now, we're not done. You thought we were done. We're not done. I mean, we've got The Group Fire, Donnie McClurkin, Chanel, Youthful Praise, Vishon Mitchell, all coming up, family. It's the Mornings with TK Show right here on Urban Praise Radio.
1: Hello, I'm Michelle McKinney-Hammond, and this is Life Talk. Part of guarding our hearts is setting boundaries that keep us safe. Although God has given us hearts filled with passion, coupled with hormones and chemistry, He also requires that we control all these things that affect our flesh. While the world is having a free-for-all and sexuality has become a cheap commodity, those who know God understand how costly intimacy can be. We're called to make different choices, to respect our bodies and how God made us, to understand that sexuality and intimacy is a gift from God to be cherished and nourished and protected. This means we need to be honest with ourselves about our weaknesses and set boundaries accordingly. The Shulamite woman in Song of Songs said, "Do not arouse or awaken love until it so desires." In other words, until it's the right time. You may think this is funny, but making a souffle comes to mind. They're so yummy, but so delicate. I have to be careful to take it out of the oven just the right time or it'll just fall flat. It can end up not being what it's supposed to be if tampered with prematurely. And so it is with love, our hearts, and our bodies. Too much too soon can rob us of what we desire. There's so much to look forward to in love if we take the time to allow things to come to full maturity. God makes everything beautiful in its time. Think back to a time when you may have given too much too soon. What was the outcome? Well, I invite you to log on to michellehammond.com for more resources that give life. And remember, love always, live well.
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1: Yeah, let the church say amen.

And my favorite scripture is this one. Philippians 4:13. Why? Because I have to preach it to my son over and over and over again until he gets it in his spirit that there is nothing that you cannot do in God. I can do all things through Christ who gives me strength. You sometimes just need a little reminder that anything that you face, it does not matter. You can do it. Keep it right here on Urban Praise.

0: Working together for Sean Mitchell, Telly Robinson Jackson, right here in the mornings with TK Show on a marvelous Monday, family. It's a Memorial Day Monday for our American listeners across the world. So we say happy Memorial Day. And to all our listeners across the world, we love you. We are there for you. We believe in you. We are praying for you. Now, we're not done because Effie is coming up next. So refresh us next, refresh us beverages. And from me, TK, and the rest of the crew behind the scenes, may the Lord bless you, keep you, and shine his face on you, and know that family, you are listening to Urban Praise Radio.
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0: Lord, we glorify your name. We lift you up. We give you praise because you are worthy, always and forever. Lord, forgive us when we don't praise you. Forgive us when we don't thank you. It should be rolling out of our mouths and our lips and our hands, our feet, every fiber of our being every single day. Be glorified. Darwin Hobbs, Inside Urban Praise. Hey, happy Memorial Day. It is May 25th, 2026, y'all. Wow, this week, the last week of May, but it is Memorial Day. And we do remember the men and women who paid the ultimate sacrifice. How you doing? I am Effie, Inside Your Midday. We are Urban Praise again on this Memorial Day. So good to be with you as we remember the fallen soldiers. This Memorial Day, let us pause and remember the men and women who gave their lives serving this country. So many were courageous. They were obedient to the call. And keep in mind, courage doesn't mean the absence of fear. You can still be afraid and be courageous. It just means standing firm when the fear is still present. And a lot of soldiers kissed and hugged their families goodbye, not knowing it would be their last time. Some children grew up without a father or a mother or sister, brother, uncle, cousin, friend, and they didn't return home. Some families still carry that silent grief years later, or it could be days, weeks, months later. We're still in war. It's like a folded flag sitting quietly in a living room. It represents a sacrifice words can never fully explain. You know, Jesus said in John 15:13, greater love has no one than this, to lay down one's life for one's friend. So today, let's honor the memory of the fallen soldiers, the men and women, the brave men and women who gave the ultimate sacrifice. And let's pray for their grieving families. Pray for the sons, the daughters, spouses, and friends whose lives are forever changed by this loss. And let's pray God's protection over every serviceman and woman serving around the world today. Because if it were our family, we'd want somebody to pray for us, okay? Again, happy Memorial Day. And let's pause and thank God for the brave. We thank God for you. Urban Praise.
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1: The choir is in the choir stand, and we praise in the Lord. Hey!

0: It's in the choir stand, baby.
1: It's Urban Praise. Yes, it Let's praise God from in the choir stand. Thank God for the choirs, for the praise team, for the musicians, for the sound tech, for the ushers, the parking lot attendants, for the janitors, for the deacons, for the, you know, trustees, the board member, just everybody, for the pastor, first families. We appreciate you. It takes everybody, including all the members, visitors. Thank you for doing what you do, because we're all a part of the body of Christ. Y'all, let's praise him from the choir stand to the parking lot, because sometimes we get in the parking lot after we done praise the Lord. Sister Laura, you know that. Reverend Bowman. And sometimes we be honking our horns because folk ain't moving fast enough. I mean, we all want to go home, or we all want to go in church, but y'all, let's love each other. In Jesus' name, amen. All right, y'all, I am Effie inside Jamite. It is Memorial Day, and remembering those who've fallen, the brave soldiers who've fallen and paid the ultimate sacrifice. So I know a lot of you guys are having barbecue cookouts and all that, but it's all about remembering those who gave their lives, the ultimate sacrifice. Also, y'all, also check out Urban Praise Radio on Facebook and Instagram. Like, share, and follow our pages. That would be such a blessing. And also on my page, Effie Roth, like, follow, and share as well. And check out a couple of community calendar events. It is a women's health and wellness retreat. It's called Tone and Texture Pour Into You, a women's health and wellness retreat. They're going to be talking about so much happening on Chicago's South Side. And also, it's going to happen real soon, I think May 30th, and getting ready for the second annual Roseland Ceasefire Anti-Violence Basketball Tournament happening June 13th in Pullman Community Center. And Stop the Violence Gospel Showcase with Vashon Mitchell, Arthur Sutton, and Gift of Praise, Pastor Darrell Smith, Cosmopolitan Church at St. Mark Missionary Baptist Church in Harvey. And that is June 14th. Check that out on my page, Effie Roth, okay? And like, share, and let somebody... help somebody else to know about it. More of your favorites coming up. Melvin Chris Bell III. God is more than we could ever imagine. He's more than enough.
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0: you know how much I appreciate you. This is between me and you. I love you, God, for being who you are. Thank you.
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0: Nothing else will do. Lord, we thank you for everything, all things, always. You know, it's all because of him. Let's not get it twisted. It's all because of Jesus Christ. Thank God. Thank you, Lord. It's Effie hanging out in Sajimite. It's Urban Praise. Memorial Day. And it's music from J.J. Harrison and Youthful Praise featuring Trina Hairston. Just some lovely folk. We got to get them back here on Urban Praise. They've been here. It's been several years. We've got to get them back. Man, they're doing some big things for the Lord, and we so appreciate their music ministry. Okay, a lot of folk are, you know, of course, on vacation. But if you're like me, you're working. But hey, it's okay. Thank God for the job. Amen, somebody? And some of y'all getting double time. I don't even get double time. But some folk get double time and time and a half. Can somebody say thank God for double time and time and a half? Oh, if you're getting that, praise God for Jesus. All right, y'all. Got to say hi to Almeda Mark Russell. Hey, Mark, how you doing? And got to say hi to Nikki Sandra Henry Almeda, First Lady Dorothy Roth, and Elder, we call him Bishop Curtis Roth, Rhonda Miriam, Ellen, Jay, Sean, just everybody, Latoya. Congratulations to my little niece, Lakeland, who just graduated from kindergarten. And Mark, man, he's got so many awards. I said this earlier a couple of weeks ago. He's gotten so many awards. I think he's going to the sixth grade. These kids are smart, y'all. So big ups to all the graduates, all the kids who are out of school. Man, appreciate you so much for listening. And we've got some more music coming up. We're going to keep it going. Ja'Kalen Carr, it's going to happen. What are you wanting? What are you praying for? It's going to happen. William Murphy, got some Maverick City music. Vicky Winans, some toe-tapping, hip-slapping gospel. Lisa Noel-Smith and the Brown Singers, Promises. And more of your favorites, it's Urban Praise.
1: 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Sometimes we have to do them both at the same time.
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0: The promises of God are yes and amen. Isn't it good that God keeps his promises to 1,000 generations? Wow, man, he never fails. He is so merciful. God, thank you. Your mercies are new every morning. And we just got to say thank you for allowing us to be on your wake-up list. It's Urban Praise with Lisa Knowles-Smith and the Brown Singers. The promises of God are yay and amen. We call it hip-slapping, toe-tapping, hand-clapping, foot-stomping. Anybody got a tambourine? Almeda, you got a washboard? I mean, hey, you know, some churches, I mean, back in the day, it was just hand-clapping and foot-stomping, honey, and toe-tapping. It was just giving praises to God, and that's what it's all about. It's Urban Praise. I am Effie. Charles Jenkins, Fellowship Chicago, God Be Praised. You heard Dante Bow featuring Frye with Grateful, and Vicki Winans doing a song written by Reverend Darius Brooks with Safe in His Arms. Got to say hi to Reverend Mitty, Pastor Mitty Collier. Hello again to Elder Bishop Curtis Roth of Day Temple Church of God in Christ in Forest City, Arkansas. First Lady Dorothy, to all the Day Temple gang, Rhonda, Miriam, Ellen, Fred, Frederick, to Jay and Sean. How y'all doing? Appreciate you so much. To all my pastors, we thank God for you. All right, y'all. Real quick, we know that purpose requires alignment, right? We want the promises of God, but a lot of people want God's promises, but not the process. We want the blessings, the favor, the purpose, but we skip the obedience that prepares us for it. It's kind of like trying to build a puzzle without looking at the picture on the box. My sister Margaret was good at puzzles. I think Almeda and Sandra were too. But you keep forcing pieces together, but nothing fits because you're ignoring the design. Jeremiah 29:11, I know the plans I have for you, to prosper you, to give you a hope and a future. God said that. God already has a plan. The question is, are we following it? Because purpose isn't discovered by chasing everything that looks good. It's found by walking with God daily. And that means trusting him when you don't understand him, obeying him when it's not comfortable, and letting him direct your steps. Because when our life aligns with God's purpose, there's peace, clarity, direction, focus, and success. So stop asking God to bless your plans, and let's ask him to help us align with his. Amen, somebody? Oh, man. Thanks for listening. More music, Urban Praise.
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0: It's Tarian. I've got a testimony, and I'm going to tell what God has done for me. Y'all, let's tell of his goodness. Forget not his benefits, Margaret, Mary. We got to tell it. Tarian, she's a little lady with a big voice, serving a great big God. Yes, we are. And praises to the Almighty, all-sufficient, the eternal, everlasting, Alpha Omega, omnipotent, omnipresent, omniscient. He is our God. Jesus is our Lord and Savior, and we give him all praise. Amen? Yeah, let's tell what he's done. I am Effie. So glad to be with you on this Memorial Day. I pray you are having a great, safe, beautiful Memorial Day. As we take a minute to pause, you know, 3 o'clock, 3 p.m., they ask that we pause. That is is also National Observance Day. That's the time during Memorial Day that Congress, I think they commissioned back in 2000 at 3 p.m. Central, or 3 p.m. whatever your local time is, to pause and think about the men and women who gave their lives and those who never came home. Let's think about that, okay? And also, as you are on the road, a lot of folk, millions are on the road. I pray safe travels and favor wherever you're going, here and there, near and far. And let's remember Memorial Day, if I can talk. Memorial Day weekend, as we're finishing up, is one of the busiest travel weekends in America. Of course, airports full, roads get crowded, tempers get short, people get tired, probably already tired. You know, got off work, had to pack, you know, and just hurry up and get on the road. But even while traveling, God still calls us to reflect Christ, okay? That means showing patience in traffic. Don't be blowing the horn, because y'all folk, they shoot now, okay? They've been shooting, and they might run you off the road. Please be careful. Don't be blowing the horn. Be patient in traffic. Kindness to hotel staff, to service, cashiers if you're going out, airline workers, respect for shared spaces, and people around us. It's like carrying a light into dark places. People may never read your Bible, but guess what? They will read you and know that you are a person with the Lord. Hebrews 13:2, don't forget to show hospitality to strangers, for by doing so, people have entertained angels unaware. So let's get proper rest, drive safely, be considerate, speak kindly, because vacations don't cancel character. And sometimes the greatest witness for Christ is simply treating people the way you would want your own family treated. Amen? That golden rule, do unto others as you would have them do unto you, even on vacation. All right, y'all. Thanks for listening this Memorial Day. And it is Urban Praise.
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2: This week, we're going to discuss the gift of gratitude. Recent research reveals that people often don't say thank you because they assume that the other person already knows that they are appreciative. Another study says that people under the age of 25 are presumed to be twice as likely to offer up sincere thanks. Thank you is one of the most powerful phrases that can be verbalized and demonstrated. It's always good to give thanks. Parents, here are a few quick thoughts regarding thanks. Be an example of thanksgiving by intentionally demonstrating gratitude before your teenagers whenever possible. Require your teens to say thanks around the house for the little things that can so easily be taken for granted. Guide your teens on various ways of saying thanks by encouraging them to do things such as send an email of thanksgiving to a company for a job interview. Give a note of thanks to their teacher for their dedication and commitment. Give a small gift to people who always show up to make a difference, but are easily taken for granted. Dad and mom, it's the attitude of gratitude that will help your teens to be unselfish, kind, and thoughtful. Teach them always to say thanks. This is Titus Lee with Thoughts on Teens. Peace.
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1: 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This battle ain't yours.

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1: 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I encourage you to be mindful of your words. 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

0: bones. Somebody said, sticks and stones may break my bones, but your words will never hurt me. That's what we used to say growing up. But as an adult, I don't agree with that anymore. Because your words can damage you for life. They can have a long-lasting negative effect. So let's watch what we say. Let's speak kindness. Let's speak words that build, that encourage, that exhort, that lift up and help folk to grow in Christ and, in love. Amen? It's Urban Praise Music from Donna Lawrence and Music and Arts, the Music and Arts Global Mass Choir. You heard Yolanda Adams. Yeah, did we give Yolanda? Yeah. The Battle of the Lords and the Williams Brothers telling you to sweep around your own front door. Somebody said it takes 6 months to mind your own business. Sandra, Henry, Phyllis. And it takes about six to mind to leave other people's alone. Okay, point blank, period. It's Urban Praise. I am Effie. Hey, real quick before we go on this Memorial Day, happy birthday. If today is your birthday, may you have an Ephesians 3:20. I mean, exceeding abundantly above all you could ever ask, think, or imagine. Honey, enjoy yourself and may you have decades more. If today is your birthday, you're also celebrating with actress Octavia Spencer. She was born in 1970. So how old is she? 30, 20. She's 56 years old. All right, Octavia. You've seen her in a lot of movies. Also, who else's birthday? Miss Patti LaBelle. Oh, my goodness. She is just the best singer. Just celebrated 82 years young on yesterday. And she still looks amazing. Okay, Pam Grier. Her birthday is coming. But you probably know Johnny Gill, Mr. T. He's 74. Ronald Isley of the Isley Brothers just had a birthday. But if today is your birthday, honey, we wish you the best one. Thank you for listening to Urban Praise. And as you celebrate, think about how would you like to be remembered. And speaking of remembering, let's remember the men and women who gave the ultimate sacrifice on this Memorial Day. Coming up in a few minutes, 3 p.m. Central, my time, whatever 3 p.m. your time is. Pause for just a second or two and think about all of those who never came home. They gave their life, the ultimate sacrifice. And let's say a word of prayer for their families and their offsprings. Amen? Amen. All right, y'all. Thanks for listening. Until tomorrow, if the Lord says the same, keep listening to Urban Praise. We love you.
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Work it out. Just wave your hand.

I like that little song.

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0: Many of us will gather with friends and family this Memorial Day weekend, reflecting on the sacrifices of those who came before us while enjoying the warmth of fellowship and good food. It's easy to worry about overindulging, the extra dessert, the second helping. But Jesus reminds us in Mark 7:15, it's not what goes into your body that defiles you. You are defiled by what comes from your heart. This weekend, let's focus not on restriction, but on the abundance of grace we extend to others. Let's be mindful of the words we speak, the kindness we show, and the love we share. Because what truly defiles us is not what we consume, but what we pour into the lives of others. So this holiday weekend, celebrate freely with gratitude, grace, and goodness. And as you reflect on this, remember these words: above all else, guard your heart, for everything you do flows from it. Proverbs 4:23. This has been your Be Moment, your moment to be still, to be fed by the Word of God, to be grateful. 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

song says it's good to be alive, but it's best to live. Look at your neighbor and say, neighbor, it's good to be alive, but it's best to live. And guess what?

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0: 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We've got more great songs coming your way here on Urban Praise.
1: Hello, this is Paul Kennings. 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
2: Chaos messes us up. Chaos makes us become frustrated, belligerent sometimes. Chaos makes us divorce. Chaos makes us walk out of families. Chaos makes us leave churches. Chaos makes us close the Bible and don't want to read nothing with the Bible or do anything with God. Chaos makes us think that God don't exist. Chaos makes us agnostics, where we believe there's a God, but we can trust him for nothing. So if we don't learn how to walk in chaos, oh, folks, there's no way we'll walk with God. Because God doesn't give us all the things to see real quick in chaos. And that's why the Bible is going to teach us how to walk in chaos with a God who don't always let you see what he's going to do the minute he says he's going to do it. Because he's a spirit being, we can't always see. There's angels working. There are demons working. They're all spirit beings. We can't see any of it. So the only way God could teach us to walk when there's chaos is to get us to walk by faith. When James is talking to these folk, what are they doing in chaos? Dropping God. They ended up with a massive theological discussion that caused James to write this passage. In this system, this causing James to say, if you believe, if some you foolish man. He's talking to some people that are struggling here because some people have taken what Paul have said and twisted it. What Paul is saying is, a man is not justified by the law. A man is justified by faith. Justification means a person can't get right with God unless they stop walking by the law and start walking by faith.
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1: Anybody know what happened between Palm Sunday and Easter? Wait. Can anybody tell me what did Jesus do? Did he die? If he hadn't died, where would we be? So he had to shed his blood, right? When the blood of bulls fell, the ashes of scapegoats and heifers fell, when nothing else could help, God sent his only son in the likeness of sinful flesh, and for sin, condemned sin in the flesh. But the only way we could be redeemed was through his blood. You better touch somebody and tell them, all the blood saved my soul. Now give somebody a hug and tell them, nothing but the blood. Or you gotta tell them like you mean to tell them, nothing but the blood.

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6: This week we're going to discuss the gift of gratitude. Recent research reveals that people often don't say thank you because they assume that the other person already knows that they are appreciative. Another study says that people under the age of 25 are presumed to be twice as likely to offer up sincere thanks. Thank you is one of the most powerful phrases that can be verbalized and demonstrated. It's always good to give thanks. Parents, here are a few quick thoughts regarding thanks. Be an example of thanksgiving by intentionally demonstrating gratitude before your teenagers whenever possible. Require your teens to say thanks around the house for the little things that can so easily be taken for granted. Guide your teens on various ways of saying thanks by encouraging them to do things such as send an email of thanksgiving to a company for a job interview. Give a note of thanks to their teacher for their dedication and commitment. Give a small gift to people who always show up to make a difference but are easily taken for granted. Dad and mom, it's the attitude of gratitude that will help your teens to be unselfish, kind, and thoughtful. Teach them always to say thanks. This is Titus Lee with Thoughts on Teens. Peace.
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2: This is Debbie Adebayo from Singles Pleasing the Lord with Single Moments. Living the single life can pose many different challenges, ranging from fear that you'll never get married and have children to dealing with lust and loneliness. I was single for 24 years of my adult life, and one thing that I found essential to navigate through those tough times was to cultivate a heart of joy. When I made the choice to be joyful, and joy is always a choice and not necessarily a feeling or emotion, the difficulties associated with single living became manageable. I would ignite the force of joy through praise. I would express gratitude to God for who He was in my life and all He had already done for me. I would let Him know that I was trusting Him for my future and counting on Him during this difficult season in my life. Joy does not thank God for the problem. It expresses gratitude and acknowledges who God is despite the problems. James 1:2 says, "Consider it nothing but joy, my brothers and sisters, whenever you fall into various trials." Remember, if Satan can steal your joy, he can sabotage your victory. If he can get you to make your problem bigger than your God, you've already been defeated. If you'd like more information and to connect with Singles Pleasing the Lord, visit us at singlespleasingthelord.com.
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2: It was 1971 when Gary Leonard was first heard on Moody Radio. In addition to announcing, he produced Woman to Woman with host Dolly Meredith.
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2: 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He also wrote scripts for Moody Presents. In 1974, Gary was named station manager of Moody Radio Spokane, where he served for the next 30 years. Along the way, he was tapped to host Sunday Praise and was heard across the Moody Radio Network for more than a decade.
4: 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Thank you for joining me for Sunday Praise.
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7: This is Debbie Adebayo from Singles Pleasing the Lord with Single Moments. I'd like to warn you of the four destructive practices that you must not engage in as single adults if you want to experience the abundant life Jesus came for you to have. Number one, eliminate the habitual practice of sexual sin of any kind. Romans 6:12 says, do not let sin control the way you live. Do not give in to sinful desires. Number two, don't consider or engage in relationships outside the will of God. God won't send you an unbeliever to date and marry. 2 Corinthians 6:14 through 15 says, don't team up with those who are unbelievers. How can righteousness be a partner with wickedness? How can light live with darkness? What harmony can there be between Christ and the devil? How can a believer be a partner with an unbeliever? Number three, never compare yourself to anyone else. You have been uniquely designed by God with an individualized, prearranged, predetermined plan and path for your life. And lastly, never help God out on a promise he makes you. God fulfills his promises to you in his own way, with his own ability, and on his own timetable. Don't get an Ishmael blessing. Hold out for the promise from God. If you'd like more information and to connect with Singles Pleasing the Lord, visit us at singlespleasingthelord.com.
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0: 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We've got more great songs coming your way here on Urban Praise.
1: Hello, I'm Michelle McKinney Hammond, and this is Life Talk. Part of guarding our hearts is setting boundaries that keep us safe. Although God has given us hearts filled with passion, coupled with hormones and chemistry, He also requires that we control all these things that affect our flesh. While the world is having a free-for-all and sexuality has become a cheap commodity, those who know God understand how costly intimacy can be. We're called to make different choices, to respect our bodies and how God made us, to understand that sexuality and intimacy is a gift from God to be cherished and nourished and protected. This means we need to be honest with ourselves about our weaknesses and set boundaries accordingly. The Shulamite woman in Song of Songs said, "Do not arouse or awaken love until it so desires." In other words, until it's the right time. You may think this is funny, but making a souffle comes to mind. They're so yummy, but so delicate. I have to be careful to take it out of the oven just the right time or it'll just fall flat. It can end up not being what it's supposed to be if tampered with prematurely. And so it is with love, our hearts, and our bodies. Too much too soon can rob us of what we desire. There's so much to look forward to in love if we take the time to allow things to come to full maturity. God makes everything beautiful in its time. Think back to a time when you may have given too much too soon. What was the outcome? Well, I invite you to log on to michellehammond.com for more resources that give life. And remember, love always, live well.
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